Let's get the party started. See you at the bar, you was hardly talking. That's when I knew that your heart was scarring. Friends to lovers need a part to star in. Like, wait, babe, let me ask your pardon. This ain't Gucci, this is Prada, darling. If you want something, you can ask.

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On your light, baby, the light I never knowed. And it ain't no use in turning on your light, baby. I'm on the dark side of the road.

0: Η ώρα στον κόσμο είναι μία.
1: Ακούτε Κόσμος 93,6.